But if you carry on abusing, you'll be robbed from us. 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Just come home.

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1: 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Our colors will fade eventually, so if our time is running out, day after day, we'll make the mundane a masterpiece. Oh my, oh my love, I take one look at you, you're taking me out.

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not leak it? I look so good, you look so good, maybe we should all leak it together. F*** it. You only live once, let the people see.